90. Hit Rádio 90. 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Her parents threw big parties, everyone was there. They hung out with folks like Dennis Hopper.

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It's hard to play a gig in this town and keep a straight face. And it seems like everybody's got a plan. It's kinda like Nashville with a tan.

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Hit Rádio 90. This song is one of my favorites. It's called Somebody to Love.

And I touched your face, narcotic mind from lace, Mary Jane. And I called your name like an addicted to cocaine, calls all the stuff you'd rather play. And I touched your face,

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